0: All right, we love it. We love it. We love it. It's Johnny Blue Skies, also known as Sturgill Simpson. But I don't think I'm supposed to tell you that. Situation is the song. The album is Mutiny After Midnight, and it's just out, my friend. It's just out. England's latest clown. That was Graham Parker. And we heard from Mavis. Mavis Staples is going to be part of Jazz Fest next weekend up at SPAC. Laura's going to be there. I think Joyce is going to be there. Joyce Jackie, TV Tim probably will be there too. It's going to be great. Hopefully we'll see you up there as well at the Jazz Fest, my friend. Every song on WEXT, chosen with intention. 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

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Her new song is Preacher Man, and I know Duncan's a big fan. Leon LaHavis gave us Is Your Love Big Enough? 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On the way, we'll hear from, believe it or not, Billy Ray Cyrus and Girl Sweet Voiced on the way, too. 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

0: celebrating the Old Songs Festival, which is at the Altamont Fairgrounds next weekend, with John Kirk and Trish Miller from the 518 and Cold Frosty Morning, Magpie with Liberator, and Jake Blunt, Spider Tales. 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
0: So these next two artists, I'm almost reluctant to say who they are because I think if I told you who they were, you might not listen. 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

Her name is Girl Sweet Voiced, 97.7 and 106.1 WEXT. Tonight borrows from Joni Mitchell's California, and Joni says that's okay. Girl Sweet Voiced is from Ottawa, Canada. Paul McCartney and Wings with Hi, Hi, Hi. And yes, that was Billy Ray Cyrus with his daughter Noah, a song called On Our Way Along, WEXTradio.org. His album called The Hill, Billy Ray's album, is produced by his son. His son, Brazen. Really cool. I like that. Keeping it in the family. My name is Chris Wink. 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
2: 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Coming up is an attic classic from 1982 by The Kids, and that's with a Z, one of the many new wave bands popping up in this area of that time. But there's a bunch of other songs before we get to them, starting with Bruiser and Bicycle. It was the first single off their album, Deep Country. 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

Celebrating the 10-year anniversary of the band Haley Moly, they released a new song that they had been working on for years. From their disc drive to your ears, that was Poseidon. This next set starts with Molgoth, with a track from the Heather's Exit EP. 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

That was a track from Jason Wolfman Martin's latest collection of quirky yet catchy recordings titled Power Tape. That was Cave. Up next from Paintbrush Charlie's Palatones Palette Pack No. 1 record is the track titled Bad Fit on Exit 97.7 and 106.1 WEXT Radio.

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I'm your host, Andy Gregory.

Following Paintbrush Charlie was No Touch, a track on Troy-based multidisciplinary artist and musician Adam Tinkle's eclectic album titled Pollyanna, Side A. Next, we touch on the past, mere decades ago, with the local 518 Attic Classic. In 1982, the Kids carved out their own unique space in the local music scene with two 45 RPM vinyl singles. The band was a more experimental, art-rock-leaning quintet than many of the local new wave and punk bands popping up in the region at the time. They headed to Schenectady to record with producer and engineer Mark Ernst. One two-track single titled Playground Muzak, the other A New Broom Sweeps Cleanly, Ah. Both titles were released on his MCE Records label. The recording sessions featured a vocalist known as Adrian, Phil Stetzer and Steve Berger on guitars, Reed English on bass, and Richard Solani on drums. The Attic Classic song is the A-side to the Playground Muzak record. Here is Pyrotechnique on 97.7 and 106.1 WEXT.

0: That was The Kids with a Z with Pyrotechnique from their 1982 two-track single titled Playground Muzak as the Attic Classic. 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I'm your host, Andy Gregory. 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
4: We're live at EXT. Local 518 Jeff Brisbane has dropped by. Jeff, how are you?
5: Great, Chris. How are you? Thanks
4: Good.
5: For having me.
4: Yeah, it's been a bit. Yep. I'm glad we could find time to get you in here. I understand that you're working on some music. A little bird has told me this.
5: I sure am.
4: Let's talk about that. What does it take for you to think you're on the path of writing a song?
5: You know, I get inspiration. I mean, sometimes I'm in a coffee shop and I'll hear somebody talking and I'll get a phrase and boom. With the song Asbury, I was thinking about a friend of mine who's a huge Springsteen fan. And about 8-9 years ago, I spent a day in Asbury Park. I went to the Stone Pony and I went to another place where Bruce used to play a lot. It was an old factory converted into a restaurant now, but it was a club. So he would go there, he'd go to the Stone Pony and go up and down the Jersey Shore all summer long. You know, it's where he cut his teeth, you know, as an artist. And you can feel it in the air. I went to Russo's guitar shop and I said casually to the guy, I said, "Where's Bruce?" He says, "You know, honestly, he stopped in about 20 minutes ago and dropped off a Strat we're going to work on." I said, "Really?" He goes, "No, really, he did." And so it was fun. You can feel it. And that's where I got the idea for the song. I wrote the lyrics in like 10 minutes, and then I sat down, and it just another 10 minutes, it was a song.
4: We're going to hear that song a little bit later on. Now, this album you're working on, you're working with Chris Carey, right?
5: I'm working with Chris Carey at Millstone Studios in Malta. Chris is Master Blaster. He's just absolutely amazing. He's our local Paul McCartney. He can play any instrument better than you can, certainly better than I can, and he's just a joy to work with. If you're an artist out there, you're looking to make an album, get a hold of Chris Carey.
4: We're talking with Jeff Brisbane, local 518 singer-songwriter. Jeff, you play a lot of shows, like a lot of shows.
5: I did 285 shows last year, yeah.
4: Did you take any days off? I mean, that's
5: oh, yeah. there's probably 18, 20 days in the summer where I'll do something earlier in the day and then do a nighttime thing. There's a lot of charity work in there that I do. I usually do one or two shows a month for that, different organizations. Yeah, it's a full schedule, but it's fun. It really is.
4: So how far along on the album are you?
5: We're about working on, I think, our sixth song. I think there's going to be 12, 13 songs. Plus, as I was telling you as we're walking in, I've got 5 song fragments we're going to try and meld into a medley a la the long one on Abbey Road, you know, "Once There Was a Way to Get Back Home." Mm. And it'll come back and refer like classical music does. It'll refer again, you know, like the Beatles did. So we'll see. I don't know if that part will come true, but the rest of it is going just beautifully.
4: Awesome.
5: Yeah, it's very easy. It's with Chris, it's just, you know, we're in an extremely great collaborative space. Now we're in sync. We've got it going.
4: Well, Jeff, let's hear a couple songs. You're going to play these here in the studio. We're going to hear Asbury, as will appear on the record in a little bit. This first one is My Friend.
5: You won't even believe me when I tell you, I wrote this song when I was 16 years old.
4: 16?
5: Yeah. I'm like Jackson Browne, you know, these days. It was my youngest daughter's favorite song of mine. And so I really wanted to see if we could do something with it. And it's going to be a beautiful song. So much better than what you're going to hear from me live, you know.
4: No, but it's going to be great now, too. Yeah. All right. Well, all right. We're live at EXT, Local 518, Jeff Brisbane.
5: Hi, my name is Jeff Brisbane. This is a song called My Friend. It's going to be off my forthcoming album called Home.

0: We're live at EXT Local 518. Jeff Brisbin playing a couple of songs that are going to be on his new album. That song is Home. What's the album called?
1: It's called Home.
0: Oh.
1: I'm a Cancer. So home and family are everything. And it's about, you know, it's a soft place to land. Mm-hmm. Every day we go home. Everybody's got one. Very, very important.
0: Songwriting. Talk to me about songwriting. Seems like that's something, whether you finish a song every day or not, right? But you must touch on writing songs every day.
1: No.
0: No. Really?
1: No. It's the weirdest thing. It's like somebody's tugging on my ear or something, and I get this feeling that it's the time to go in there and do it. So I get the guitar out, and I get my legal pad is how I start, and then I'll transfer it into the phone. But that's how I do it. And sometimes I'll have lyrics. Like, I've got my phone and my notes is full of, there's probably 150 song lyrics there, different ideas. There's another song on my record. It's called Again. It's coming up. And it's about, I heard somebody talking about this at Uncommon Grounds, where I see you sometimes. And they were saying, you know, I wonder if I'm ever going to fall in love again. There was a guy over here to my right this one day. And so that's what the song is about. It's about, will I be ready if and when love ever finds me again? So, yeah, that's how a lot of them start. Just an idea and boom. And usually the good ones are very quick. I don't tend to try and craft them out. We're spending a ton of time on them. Those don't seem to be the best songs of mine.
0: When you work harder and take longer time.
1: If it's a hot idea, it's strong within me, it comes out so much better and clearer.
0: Live at EXT, Local 518, Jeff Brisbin's here. Jeff's album, Home, is in the offing. It will be coming.
1: It will be.
0: Work is fast progressing.
1: Yeah, now we're really getting into it now.
0: Nice, nice.
1: Chris had to build his drum room downstairs and everything, you know, so that's done. So now we're rocking and rolling, so it's good.
0: Nice. We're going to hear the song Asbury. You kind of already described it a little bit, but let's hear that again, that story of how this song came to be.
1: Well, you know, I spent a full day in Asbury Park a few years ago. It's such a cool place. The summer I was there was my birthday. And I'll tell you, this is a really cool story. So I went to the Stone Pony, went to the guitar store, walked around, looked at the, you know, on the boardwalk, the smell of cotton candy, you know. Went to this place called Porta for dinner. And it's an old factory that when Bruce in the 70s, when he was playing there all the time, learning his craft, it was a club. And it's a big place. And it's called, and so we go in, and on the back wall, there's all these different sized and colored and different types of conditioned doors. Porta is Italian for door. So it's a big gourmet pizza pasta place. Probably holds 250 people. It's huge. It's an awesome place. Big high ceilings. And so we sit down, and I sit next to this guy like John. And we get talking and strike up a conversation. I said, are you from around here? He goes, yeah. He says, I'm a drummer in a band. I said, how about the Stone Pony? He says, yeah, we played there like 10 times. And there was one night we saw Patty come up and sit at the bar, Bruce's wife. We all knew that was the signal that Bruce was probably going to be there. If she felt the vibe was okay, and she must have texted him or something, he came up and did two songs with us.
0: Oh, wow.
1: We were over the moon. And so, do you know why this place is called Porta? And I said, no. He said, well, way back when Clarence Clemons heard about this guy, Bruce Springsteen, who is this guy supposed to be so effing good, you know? He says, well, if he's that good, I'm that good. I want to play with him. And so the night they met, it was a summer night. Clarence pulls on the doors. It was a big storm. Wind was howling. It was a huge thunderstorm. Pulls on the door to get in. The door came off in his hands. This is an absolutely true story. The reason I know it is because, and I'm going, come on. The guy goes, no, really? He said, so like 6 months later, I'm home, and I'm watching the Rock and Roll Hall of Fame inductions, and Bruce is inducting the E Street Band. Separately. They were a little ticked off they didn't get inducted with Bruce.
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1: The guy goes, no, really? He said, so like 6 months later, I'm home and I'm watching the Rock and Roll Hall of Fame inductions, and Bruce is inducting the E Street Band. Separately. They were, you know,

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1: How it all came about, and I just had fun. I'm not looking for Bon Jovi. I'm not living on a prayer. I saw Bruce around the corner, but I didn't want to stare. These are the lyrics of the song. I'm going down to the river, born to run on Thunder Road. You know, some glory days with Rosalita in that Dancing in the Dark zip code.
2: 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Look for his new album coming. It's called Home. And this song is Asbury.
1: Is Asbury.

0: 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Someone's discovering a local 518 artist who lives just down the street. Someone's pulling into the driveway, but staying in the car until the song ends. 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
17: 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Puts the spotlight on Southern Louisiana's rich musical history. Based in Lafayette, James blends blues, R&B, and soul to create a Creole flavor. We've got a live performance with Dwight James and the Royals, including a song from his latest, Persephone.

The Acadiana Music Showcase is coming up with Dwight James. I'm Kaleo. This is World Cafe. Oh, yeah. Getting into this one, I am very excited. These are great live performances from Dwight James and the Royals. We're a few minutes from that, but first, Emmylou Harris, title track from one of the great albums in Americana, Wrecking Ball.

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1: From NPR, this is World Cafe. I'm Stephen Kaleo, and it's time for the Acadiana Music Showcase, produced by our partners at KRVS in Lafayette, Louisiana, bringing you the best of Southern Louisiana's rich musical scene. Today, I am stoked for our performance, which comes from Dwight James and the Royals. James's debut EP, Need Your Lovin', was a Bandcamp pick for Best Soul Record, and he blends blues, R&B, and soul that is buttery smooth. He's out on tour this summer hitting New Orleans and Austin, including gigs around Lafayette, and a new record coming called Make It Right. We've got some songs from his original record, Need Your Lovin', and his most recent single release, Persephone, that is coming your way. Let's hear the title track from that EP. It is Need Your Lovin'. Dwight James and the Royals in the Acadiana Music Showcase.

0: Recorded live down at KRVS in studio in Lafayette, Louisiana. That is Dwight James and the Royals, Persephone. And that wraps up this Acadiana Music Showcase. 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As always, thanks to our partners at KRVS for producing the session. Let's get back into music. You know, we just heard Dwight James and the Royals. Here is a band called the Five Royales. And they wrote this song back in 1957. It would eventually become a hit for the Mamas and the Papas, as well as the Shirelles. It's dedicated to the one I love on World Cafe.
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0: Welcome back. It's World Cafe with new music from Michigander. New album is due out at the end of July. It's called Over Before You Know It. First single is Freaking Out.

0: Chicago band called Frico. That's F-R-I-K-O. 7 Degrees. It's from their new album, Something Worth Waiting For. I've got new music from Blondshell in just a minute on World Cafe.
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0: A lot of people say they might be the next breakout indie rock band, a la Geese. They are from Great Britain, West Side Cowboy. They won the Glastonbury Emerging Talent Competition in 2025. And that song is so good. It's called Kick Stones, The Boys. From their debut album, It Goes On, and it is out at the end of August. That does it for us on The Cafe. Thanks so much for listening. And thanks to our affiliates nationwide who make this show possible. We produce this program from WXPN at the University of Pennsylvania in Philly. I'm Kaleo. This has been World Cafe.
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0: From NPR, it's World Cafe. Hey, I am Kaleo. Coming up, Brandi Carlile has teamed up with the National Park Service to release a new song called Life on the Run.
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0: Death Cab for Cutie have a new album, and we have a new song to play called Punching the Flowers. And we go into the archives for a live performance from Phoenix.
10: 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You're going, hey, hey, hey.
0: That's today on World Cafe. You know, I saw a non-alcoholic beverage on a menu recently with the title Three Marlenas, and somewhere Jacob Dylan was smiling. Yo, Dad, I got a cocktail named after one of my songs. The Wallflowers get us going.

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1: Welcome one, welcome all. I'm Stephen Kaleo. This is World Cafe, and Brandi Carlile has a new song that she released in conjunction with the National Park Service. She says our national parks are the heart and soul of our nation. Even in our darkest days, when we need a North Star, we can look no further than the Olympic Peninsula, Yosemite, or the Canyonlands. So we all come from the lost and found to the great unknown. Here's the new song. It's called Life on the Run, Brandi Carlile.

0: Adam Granduciel of the War on Drugs recently spoke to Guitar.com. Sounds like a cool place. And says, almost done making a record. We are close to the end. In the meantime, War on Drugs still have stops in the fall across the U.S., including Wilmington, Asheville, Birmingham, and beyond. Coming up, we go into the archives next on World Cafe.
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0: 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It's Walk Out, live from the archives.

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Here's a new song from Kevin Morby that was inspired by Tom Verlaine of the band Television. It's called 100,000.

0: On the Cafe, it's The National with Fake Empire. Coming up, Death Cab for Cutie has always been called an indie band, but for the first time in over two decades, it's more accurate than ever. We've got a new song from them next on World Cafe.
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0: We're back. It's World Cafe. I'm Kaleo, and after 20 years on Atlantic Records, Death Cab for Cutie returned to the indie world, both in spirit and practice, signing with the independent label Anti for their new album, I Built You a Tower. All of this talk means, of course, I'm going to play a new song from Death Cab for Cutie. Here's Punching the Flowers.

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0: One of the best records of 2026. It's from Rat Boys. It's called Singing to an Empty Chair. And the song, Penny in the Lake. That puts the wraps on this edition of The Cafe. And, you know, if you dug Rat Boys, long conversation with the band, you can find it on our YouTube channel at World Cafe. 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
10: I'm John DiLiberto, and you're hearing a slow flow echoes from PRX. Coming up in this hour, I've got Bela Fleck taking his banjo and going all Indian with a superstar quartet that includes tabla master Zakir Hussain, bassist Edgar Meyer, and Bansuri flute player Rakesh Chaurasia. It reminds you of John McLaughlin's Shakti, that's not an accident. I've also got a great new album by Tom Caulfield, a guitarist who is always coming up with novel settings for his instrument. His new album is The Whisper Resistance.

Tom Caulfield from his new album, The Whisper Resistance. It speaks softly in the current of a slow flow echoes. From an album called Beethoven, spelled without any of the vowels, this is Stefan Obermeyer and Appassionata.

You're hearing a slow flow echoes from PRXN. I'm John DiLiberto. Coming up, I've just got an entrancing electronic piece by Anna, who is a brilliant electronic composer. Her full name is Anna Miranda. From her album Intentions, we're going to hear a track. But let's start with Robert Rich. His album Traveler's Cloth is The Echoes, June CD of the Month. And this is Feathers on a Barefoot Path.

from a compilation called Imagine, Music for Reading, Bernd Scholl with Seduction. And that came out of Anna, really wonderful electronic musician out of Brazil with a new album called Intentions. We heard Washing Away, very hypnotic track. And up at the top, Robert Rich from his album Traveler's Cloth. That is the June Echoes CD of the month. 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You can also read my review of Robert Rich's Traveler's Cloth. That's all at Echoes, echoes.org. The current keeps moving in the next half hour with music from Bela Fleck as the slow flow continues from PRX. Did you know about the Echoes app? It's a way you can hear all kinds of music from the Echoes soundscape. 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

You're hearing a slow flow echoes from PRX, and I'm John DiLiberto. And as we always do in the second half hour of the slow flow, we'll go about 29 minutes nonstop. It's going to include Bela Fleck, Michael Hewitt, Feverkin, and Deborah Martin and Jill Haley. But let's start with Tom Caulfield. He's a wonderful fingerstyle guitarist from Southern California. He's been putting out a string of great albums over the last decade or so, always putting his instrument in a novel setting. His new album is The Whisper Resistance, and this is Navigating the Fall.

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Deborah Martin and Jill Haley from their ambient album Into the Quiet, and that was the title track from that one. That came out of Feverkin with Element and Moderate, and Michael Hewitt before that from his Blue Avian EP. You can catch a concert with Michael Hewitt up on the Echo's website. Bela Fleck before that, that was that Indian-inspired tune, which is not something you usually think of when you think of Bela Fleck and his banjo. It's from a new album called As We Speak, and we heard the B-tune from that one. And up at the top, Tom Caulfield from his latest, The Whisper Resistance. I'm John DiLiberto. Thank you for being with me in this first hour of A Slow Flow Echoes. You can get a playlist for the show on our website at echoes.org. Jeff Town is the producer of Echoes. He also sequenced today's Slow Flow. 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

Streaming through the current in the next hour is Surface 10, the alias of Dean DeBenedictis. We'll hear from his album, A Stray Ending. I've also got the album leaf from their latest, Future Falling. It's drifting through the slow flow in the next hour on Echoes from PRX.

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I'm John DiLiberto, and you're hearing a slow flow echoes from PRX. Swimming downstream this hour is Bill Nelson from his album Stupid Serious, and I've got Tyra Ray from Shattering Stimuli. I've also got some new ambient chamber music out of Germany. Berlin-based composer David Kahn is on the Sign Music label. They specialize in very chilled electronic sounds. David takes those electronics and adds some subtle orchestration to it on his EP, Kirkefell. Thank you.

new music by David Kahn. I've got that and some Paul Winter ahead on a Slow Flow Echoes. From her self-titled album, here's Svara.

You're hearing a slow flow echoes from PRXN. I'm John DiLiberto. Coming up, I've got music by Surface 10 and Omar Farouk Tekbalek. Let's start with Moon and Bike. This is from their debut album called One, a track called Solid.

music from the Norwegian band Bel Canto. I usually do not play their instrumental tracks, not because they aren't very good, but because they had an amazing singer, Annelie Drecker, and I just loved playing her tracks. But that was a pretty good tune, Kloverdance, from the album Whiteout Conditions. That came out of Step, the Gaia remix from Omar Farouk Tekbilek, and Paul Winter in there with one of his nature pieces, Ocean Dream. Surface 10 was in there with a piece that was definitely not nature-oriented, DT5, United from his album A Stray Ending, and up at the top, Gina Alice and Chad Lawson reworking one of Chad's pieces of Twilight Skies, and that's from an EP called Dream World. Coming up in the next half hour of A Slow Flow Echoes, I've got Bill Nelson and The Album Leaf. If you can't get enough of Echoes on the Air, then check out Echoes Online. That's our streaming subscription music service. 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Stay with me. The Slow Flow continues from PRX. Did you know about the Echoes app? 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

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You're hearing a slow flow echoes from PRX, and I'm John DiLiberto. And as we always do in the fourth half hour of the flow, we're going to go about 29 minutes nonstop. It will include The Album Leaf, Bill Nelson, WMD, and Tayo Ray. But let's start with David Kahn. This is from his EP Kirkufell. It's a really beautiful track. It's called Dream Ahead.

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0: Tayo Ray, the persona of Saul Stokes. This is from the second Tayo Ray release, though, Shattering Stimuli, and we heard Extending from Nano off of that. WND proceeded with Nowhere off their album Deliquus, and Bill Nelson from one of the many albums he's released over the last 4 or 5 years. This one is called Stupid Serious. Domain of Echo, the name of that track. That came out of the album Leaf, of course, the project of Jimmy Lavelle, who plays keyboards and guitar. This is from their latest album, Future Falling. Give In, the name of that track. And we start off with David Kahn from an EP called Kirkufell. I'm John DiLiberto. Thanks for being with me in this second hour of A Slow Flow Echoes. 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That is at echoes.org. 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
0: Let the Sun Shine In as Echoes orchestrates a soundscape for the summer solstice. We'll hear music from Eric Volo, George Winston, Mimi Page, and Craig Padilla and Marvin Allen. I'm John DiLiberto, and I'm soaking up the rays of an Echoes summer solstice soundscape from PRX.

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I'm John DiLiberto, and you're hearing a slow flow echoes from PRX. Coming up in this hour, I've got Bela Fleck taking his banjo and going all Indian with a superstar quartet that includes tabla master Zakir Hussain, bassist Edgar Meyer, and Bansuri flute player Rakesh Chaurasia. It reminds you of John McLaughlin's Shakti. That's not an accident. I've also got a great new album by Tom Caulfield, a guitarist who is always coming up with novel settings for his instrument. His new album is The Whisper Resistance.

Tom Caulfield from his new album, The Whisper Resistance. It speaks softly in the current of a slow flow echoes. From an album called Beethoven, spelled without any of the vowels, this is Stefan Obermeyer and Appassionata.

You're hearing a slow flow echoes from PRXN. I'm John DiLiberto. Coming up, I've just got an entrancing electronic piece by Anna, who is a brilliant electronic composer. Her full name is Anna Miranda. From her album Intentions, we're going to hear a track. But let's start with Robert Rich. His album Traveler's Cloth is The Echoes, June's CD of the month. And this is Feathers on a Barefoot Path.

from a compilation called Imagine, Music for Reading Burnt Shoal with Seduction. And that came out of Anna, really wonderful electronic musician out of Brazil with a new album called Intentions. We heard Washing Away, very hypnotic track. And up at the top, Robert Rich from his album Traveler's Cloth. That is the June Echoes CD of the month. 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You can also read my review of Robert Rich's Traveler's Cloth. That's all at Echoes, echoes.org. The current keeps moving in the next half hour with music from Bela Fleck as the slow flow continues from PRX. Did you know about the Echoes app? It's a way you can hear all kinds of music from the Echoes soundscape. 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

You're hearing a slow flow echoes from PRX, and I'm John DiLiberto. And as we always do in the second half hour of the slow flow, we'll go about 29 minutes nonstop. It's going to include Bela Fleck, Michael Hewitt, Feverkin, and Deborah Martin and Jill Haley. But let's start with Tom Caulfield. He's a wonderful fingerstyle guitarist from Southern California. He's been putting out a string of great albums over the last decade or so, always putting his instrument in a novel setting. His new album is The Whisper Resistance, and this is Navigating the Fall.

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Deborah Martin and Jill Haley from their ambient album Into the Quiet, and that was the title track from that one. That came out of Feverkin with Element and Moderate, and Michael Hewitt before that from his Blue Avian EP. You can catch a concert with Michael Hewitt up on the Echo's website. Bela Fleck before that, that was that Indian-inspired tune, which is not something you usually think of when you think of Bela Fleck and his banjo. It's from a new album called As We Speak, and we heard the B-tune from that one. And up at the top, Tom Caulfield from his latest, The Whisper Resistance. I'm John DiLiberto. Thank you for being with me in this first hour of A Slow Flow Echoes. You can get a playlist for the show on our website at echoes.org. Jeff Town is the producer of Echoes. He also sequenced today's Slow Flow. 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

Streaming through the current in the next hour is Surface 10, the alias of Dean DeBenedictis. We'll hear from his album, A Stray Ending. I've also got the album leaf from their latest, Future Falling. It's drifting through the slow flow in the next hour on Echoes from PRX.

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I'm Bonnie Raitt, and you've left regular radio behind. 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

They captivated audiences and laid the groundwork for the music of today. Ma Rainey, Chuck Berry, Big Joe Turner, Aretha Franklin, and Marvin Gaye. 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

join David Gans for the Grateful Dead Hour every Wednesday night at 9. 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

0: Hi, how you doing? My name is Walter Martin. I'm a musician and a songwriter. I'm in this band called The Walkmen from New York City. And on Sunday nights, I'm hosting a show on WEXT, where I play records that I've gathered throughout my many years being on the road. 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
1: 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Hey, baby.
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know you need love. 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

In olden time years ago, when you put a man in prison behind the bars and jailhouse, if you had 15 or 25 or 30 dollars, you'd save from the gallows folk or to go hanging if you don't bring up a little money. 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

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Bye, bye, buddy. 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Bye, bye, buddy. I'm gonna.

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like a woman. Yeah, she makes love just like a woman. Yeah, she aches just like a woman. When she breaks,

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The name of the song is called Fingertips.

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0: 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All right. Thank you.
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Yes, the Memphis Slim Rock. Yeah, I got a great friend called Memphis Slim. He's a blues kicker also, yes. The Memphis Slim Rock.

hustle, no rock and roll, unless your name's Brewster, cause Brewster's a punk. Parents let go cause it's magic in the air, criticizing rap shows you're out of order. Stop looking, listen to the phrase and Fred Astaire's, and don't get offended while Mace Do-Si-Do's your daughter. A dry camera roll system is now set, fly around the store under Daisy Productions. It stands for the inner sound, y'all, in your Quebec, that the action's not a trick, but

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This mule ain't from Moscow. This mule ain't from the South. But this mule's had some learning, mostly mouth to mouth. 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

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We'll get there. Take your time. 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

relax. Now watch this. Boy, is it hot today. All you got to do is put one foot in front of the other and keep on walking, walking the blues. 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I hope my old lady's home when I get there. 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My mother-in-law, she's always there. So we'll just keep on walking.

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woke up this morning, all I had was gone. Well, Brooks went to the ocean running into the sea. But don't find my baby, somebody gone. Sure bury me. Brooks went to the ocean.

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0: what we'd like to do, what we would like to do is sing a song together. Now you see what usually happens is you get a group of people that might sing, and for some reasons that are not unknown anymore, they won't do it. Most of us need approval. Most of us need to get approval from our neighbors before we can actually let it all hang down. And what is happening here is we're going to try to do a sing-along. Now, a lot of people don't like to do it because they feel that it might be old-fashioned. But you must dig that it is not a fashion in the first place. It is a feeling. And if it was good in the past, it's still good. We would like to sing a song called Higher, and if we could get everybody to join in, we'd appreciate it. Everybody's breathing and can on. Wanna dig you higher, higher now. What I'd like you to do is say higher and throw the peace sign up, it'll do you no harm. Still again, some people feel that they shouldn't, because there are situations where you need approval to get in on something that could do you some good. Yeah. Wanna take you higher, higher. Now if you throw the peace sign up and say higher, you get everybody to do it. There's a whole lot of people here, and a whole lot of people might not want to do it because if they can somehow get around it, they feel that there are enough people to make up for it. And on, et cetera, et cetera. Ah. We're gonna try higher again. If we get everybody to join it, we'd appreciate it. It'll do you no harm.
1: Wanna dig it higher, higher.
0: Way up on the hill, let's try one time.

0: 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We begin lining up at 9:30 a.m. at the former Sunshine School, which is located at the top of Lincoln Park in Albany. 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